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Cause I feel like I wanna punch the world in the fucking face right now.

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Oh, there's Pete from the Rangers. Oh, Queen Mary. Please, boy, go to school. Well, I went to Oxford, sir. 2 points for your exam, boy.

Oh, kids, listen to me. This is your obeying voice. The voice of your future. You're up 92.

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Hey, stop playing, I beat you up. You be on some ties, but I cannot get off this. Haven't seen you in 3 months, I miss you. Can I see you, babe? Every time I see one of your pictures, that drive me crazy. Girl, I know you miss it, especially how I kiss it.

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Radio Vice FM. www.radiovicefm.com. E-mail rick.larea@gmail.com.